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A big belly in a tight AC/DC jersey. 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

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Hey you, think you can take my place?